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1: Hey, it's Champlain, not Cumplain. This is The Buzz.

0: The word of the day is aorta.
1: It's what?
0: Aorta.
1: Aorta?
0: Please use it in a sentence.
1: Aorta, cut your grass or you'll get snakes.
0: What the crap was that?

0: So what are you studying in college?
1: I'm studying the human genome.
0: The what?
1: The human genome.
0: They're called gnomes. They live under mushrooms.
1: What?
0: The G is silent. Even I know that. They're like Smurfs.
2: Are you stupid? Millions of people suffer from being a dumbass. Well, now there's help. Introducing books.
0: It's like Scoob backwards. Scooby snack!
2: Books have words in them that say stuff.
0: So you're saying if I get some bacon...
2: Books.
0: They will help for me to know stuff more of?
2: Yes, Yoda.
0: No, I was doing Scooby-Doo. Scooby snack!
2: Books.
0: Maybe you should eat some books.
2: Get one today.
0: There's more than one.
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1: 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Zach Duffus.
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0: You've always wanted one of those sexy and stylish teardrop tattoos, but you're not a killer.
1: I've killed it on stage.
0: Lucky for you, the rules have changed. Now anyone can have a teardrop tattoo. Yay!
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0: You love your adorable new baby. Aww. Don't you want to give it every advantage?
1: We do!
0: You know, it's never too early to start. Botox!
2: Let's go get some baby Botox.
3: Preserve your baby's skin.
4: Let's go get some baby Botox.
0: I know what you're thinking.
5: You're crazy, it's just a baby.
0: Yeah, baby with perfect skin. How long do you think that's gonna last?
2: Let's go get some baby Botox.
0: You want your baby to be the babiest one on the playground. Wow, she doesn't look a day over two.
2: Baby Botox.
0: You don't want other less crinkly babies laughing at it. Don't you want to be a good parent? You know, for a change, bring your baby in now before it's too late for baby Botox.
4: Baby Botox.
0: They're going to hate you eventually. At least it won't be about this.
6: 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The Buzz.

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I say you look so fine that I really want to make you mine. 4, 5, 6, come on and get your kicks. Now you don't

0: Now, some signs you're dumb. And you just don't know it
1: because you're a dummy.
2: You spell a word so incorrectly that autocorrect just gives up and lets you live like that.
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4: 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It started way back

0: Are you looking for funeral entertainment? Have you ever thought,
1: huh, this funeral is kind of sad?
0: Turn that lifeless funeral
2: into a funeral.
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3: Karaoke.
5: Staying alive. Staying alive. Sit down and wait your turn.
3: There'll be stand-up comedians.
1: Anybody here dead?
3: We can even have the deceased make a special entrance on a zip line.
5: Grandma?
3: Dressed up like an angel.
5: Aww.
3: Ooh.
1: She never could drive, am I right?
3: It's not a lestuary, it's a mortuary. Flatline Entertainment. Breathing some life into funerals. Body not included. Complimentary air fresheners. Like us on Facebook and Death Yelp.
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0: Dad. 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
1: As long as you can answer a few questions first.
0: Okay.
1: If a stranger wants you to get in his van, would you?
0: Absolutely. I love meeting new people.
1: No, you don't get in the van.
0: No, okay, I won't.
1: What if he says he has candy, though?
0: Well, then yes, because I love candy.
1: No, no.
0: No.
1: Don't get in the van.
0: Okay, I won't.
1: What if he says he knows your father?
0: Yes, because that's family.
1: No, no, he's a liar.
0: No, he's a, what?
1: What if he has a puppy?
0: I feel like I should know this.
1: You should.
0: No. Nope. No, won't.
1: You know what? You can't go to the park.
0: I don't even want to anymore.
1: Hmm.
0: I want to go find a stranger with a van and a puppy and candy.
1: You're grounded.

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1: Yeah, I want to thank you for wearing that short skirt.
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1: Because now I can drive home in the carpool lane.
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0: What the hell? 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
1: I'm gonna name you Berry.
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0: So, how you feeling now that you didn't win the Powerball?
1: How do you know? Maybe I did win the Powerball.
0: No. I'm okay, as long as nobody else wins.
1: Fine. No, I feel... I'm fine. I'll be fine!
2: You know, all the problems you would have if you had lots of... money.
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4: Yes, she does.
3: No, I don't.
1: My God, why? Whatever. You know, I don't... whatever.
5: You know, I'm not even gonna play the Powerball anymore. Wait, it's up to what?
0: So good luck, everybody.
5: Thanks.
0: I don't mean it.
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11: Your Morning Buzz weather report.
12: A few showers early this morning, turning partly sunny and windy this afternoon. Gusts over 30 miles per hour out of the northwest and cooler with a high of 58. Tonight, partly cloudy, low around 40. And tomorrow, partly to mostly sunny, highs around 55 with a continued northwesterly breeze. Frosty on Wednesday morning, warming up to 64 by afternoon. A gusty south wind, too. I'm NBC5 meteorologist Matt DiLoretta.
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0: of Soundgarden featuring the vocals of the late, great Chris Cornell. Looking for a 2027 release. That's all the info we have at this time. 651 Power Zine 20 Buzz, the best in rock and alternative. On the way, Foo Fighters, epic weekend. Not only did they open up for AC/DC Friday night, MetLife Stadium, that was a rescheduled show. It was Dave Grohl's lifelong dream. In fact, 4 decades in the making to perform with AC/DC on stage. And then Dave Grohl also took the stage on Saturday, part of Tom Morello's Power to the People Fest. Dave Grohl backed Dave Matthews, Tom Morello, and Bruce Springsteen covering Neil Young's Rockin' in the Free World. So, a busy weekend. And also the Foo Fighters performed on Sunday night at Mohegan Sun Arena, celebrating Mohegan Sun Casino's 30th birthday anniversary bash. So, out there, just grinding, churning, and rocking, Dave Grohl and the Foo crew. In the meantime, quick check in sports. Major League Baseball postseason, Milwaukee over San Diego, 4-3. Brewers leading the series 2 games to none. Atlanta taking out the Dodgers 3-2. That series tied 1 game each. This afternoon, Chicago White Sox at Cleveland, 5 p.m. And the Yankees looking to bounce back from Tampa Bay. Game 2 tonight in the Sunshine State, 8 p.m. first pitch on TBS and True TV. NFL, I am still as baffled and befuddled as you are. Drake May and the New England Patriots took down Josh Allen and the Bills at their new stadium in Buffalo.
1: Wicked!
0: Yeah, Pats over the Bills 29-26. Well done. The Giants took out Arizona 36-24. Jets lose to Chicago 23-12. Tonight, Monday Night Football, Atlanta at New Orleans. 8:15 kickoff on ESPN. 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NHL Rangers game pass Utah 4-2. Tonight, the Bruins host Ottawa. NASCAR, Chase Briscoe and Team Toyota take the checkered flag. Las Vegas. WNBA, Atlanta over New York, 92-82. Golden State defeats Las Vegas, 71-60. Next round of games happening on Wednesday. Local sports, UVM women's soccer team defeated Maine at home on Sunday, 2-1. And over the weekend, it was the Lake Placid Mountain Bike World Series. Also, Kansas City tight end and Mr. T-Swizzle Travis Kelce celebrating a birthday today, 37 years old. And CBS has fired Tony, oh no, Romo 4 games into the NFL season.
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12: Good morning from NBC 5 News. I'm Erica Love. A Highgate woman is facing several charges after police say she threatened to shoot her neighbor, then threatened dispatchers over the phone. Police say Anita Ross allegedly started calling VSP last month and threatened to shoot a patrol sergeant, but she called again yesterday. She now faces multiple counts of criminal threatening. Global Foundries will unveil new solar arrays and battery storage at their site in Essex Junction today. The company uses significant energy to make semiconductor chips. Officials say the project will store more renewable energy and take pressure off of Vermont's grid. Stewart's Shops is recalling some ice cream due to possible metal contamination. It applies to half gallons of Heavenly Medley and Vanilla Chocolate Strawberry. No injuries or illnesses have been reported. The U.S. Supreme Court begins a new term today with major cases on immigration, religious rights, and climate change. Energy companies like ExxonMobil are trying to appeal lawsuits from states that aim to hold them liable for climate-related damages. For NBC 5 News, I'm Erica Love.
13: A few showers early this morning, turning partly sunny and windy this afternoon. Gusts over 30 miles per hour out of the northwest and cooler with a high of 58. Tonight, partly cloudy, low around 40. And tomorrow, partly to mostly sunny, highs around 55 with a continued northwesterly breeze. Frosty on Wednesday morning, warming up to 64 by afternoon. A gusty south wind, too. I'm NBC5 meteorologist Matt DiLoretto.
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0: You could say we're throwing down the dislike button with that one. New stuff from Weezer. Powers, Angie Morning Buzz, taking a moment. Buzz Band frontman birthday shout out, BBL, and a Buzz Back brunch fave. Singer frontman Dave Dederer, President of the United States of America. 62 years old today.
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1: 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Me too.
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1: Your Morning Buzz weather report.
7: A few showers early this morning, turning partly sunny and windy this afternoon. Gusts over 30 miles per hour out of the northwest and cooler with a high of 58. Tonight, partly cloudy, low around 40. And tomorrow, partly to mostly sunny, highs around 55 with a continued northwesterly breeze. Frosty on Wednesday morning, warming up to 64 by afternoon. A gusty south wind, too. I'm NBC5 meteorologist Matt DiLoretto.
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0: greatest concert I ever attended, but never saw. One of these days, I'll reveal the details on that story. Yeah, maybe my last and final day here at the Buzz. Maybe we'll peel back the Deftones curtain. You saw the Deftones back in the day, Buzz show at Memorial Auditorium. You probably saw what happened.
1: Go, Peter!
0: Let's move on for now. 741 Power Scene, 20 Buzz, Dirty Heads on the way. Best in Rock and Alternative. Queens of the Stone Age about to drop a new album on us end of this month. Now we take a moment, a little bit of education on the program. In nutrition news, just had my recent doctor visit. Did not go so well. A lot of judging going on. Sitting on that piece of deli paper on the bench. Anyway, that's a different story for a different day. Researchers just analyzed more than 31,000 adults over the age of 40, and they found that people who eat breakfast between 7 a.m. and 8 a.m., look at that, we're right in the sweet spot right now, eat breakfast between 7 and 8 a.m., they had the lowest mortality risk. Yeah. Waiting until 8 to 10 a.m. linked to a 10% higher risk of death. Eating breakfast between 10 a.m. and noon raised that number to 19%. And for peeps, buzznuts who did not eat their first meal until afternoon, that risk went up 29%. So whatever you're doing right now, we're in the sweet spot. Maybe just whip up a little something-something. It doesn't have to be an extravagant, lavish brunch or lunch or breakfast or buffet. Okay, just get a little something-something in you right now. For your own health. Researchers say that meal timing can affect the body's internal clock, which plays a role in your circadian rhythm and metabolism. They also said that eating dinner between 7 and 8 p.m. is the best. So 7 to 8 a.m. for breakfast, 7 between 8 p.m. for dinner. And researchers say you should avoid eating after midnight. Oh, but it's so hard to do, right? You know, when you're stumbling and mumbling at a last call on Church Street or the Monopole in Plattsburgh, right? Into the wee hours of the morning, the calling for a KKD Rise and Shiner cannot be resisted. Trust me, I've tried. Or a box of gravy fries bigger than your face to soak up those woozy, boozy bad decisions and poor choices. I'll take two, please.
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0: Mark your calendar. October 30th, new Queens of the Stone Age album entitled Perfect with the TH. So for those of you with the speech impediment, that's how it's normally pronounced. Powers Inch Morning Buzz. Coming up a little bit after 8 o'clock, kick it old school furious flashback style. 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
10: Good morning from NBC 5 News. I'm Erica Love. A Highgate woman is facing several charges after police say she threatened to shoot her neighbor, then threatened dispatchers over the phone. Police say Anita Ross allegedly started calling VSP last month and threatened to shoot a patrol sergeant, but she called again yesterday. She now faces multiple counts of criminal threatening. Global Foundries will unveil new solar arrays and battery storage at their site in Essex Junction today. The company uses significant energy to make semiconductor chips. Officials say the project will store more renewable energy and take pressure off of Vermont's grid. Stewart's Shops is recalling some ice cream due to possible metal contamination. It applies to half gallons of Heavenly Medley and Vanilla Chocolate Strawberry. No injuries or illnesses have been reported. The U.S. Supreme Court begins a new term today with major cases on immigration, religious rights, and climate change. Energy companies like ExxonMobil are trying to appeal lawsuits from states that aim to hold them liable for climate-related damages. For NBC 5 News, I'm Erica Love.
11: A few showers early this morning, turning partly sunny and windy this afternoon. Gusts over 30 miles per hour out of the northwest and cooler with a high of 58. Tonight, partly cloudy, low around 40. And tomorrow, partly to mostly sunny, highs around 55 with a continued northwesterly breeze. Frosty on Wednesday morning, warming up to 64 by afternoon. A gusty south wind, too. I'm NBC5 meteorologist Matt DiLoretta.
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2: It's Get Funky Day and Kiss a Wrestler Day. 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
1: It's Paradox, New Buzz Music. I kind of like that. Power's Angel Morning Buzz. Other stories trending so far this week in Buzzland. Well, this past weekend, Tom Morello's Power to the People Festival took place. All-star lineup, collabo efforts, surprise guests, and more. Also, Turnstile ripped a blistering set on SNL. 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
9: Your Morning Buzz weather report.
10: A few showers early this morning, turning partly sunny and windy this afternoon. Gusts over 30 miles per hour out of the northwest and cooler with a high of 58. Tonight, partly cloudy, low around 40. And tomorrow, partly to mostly sunny, highs around 55 with a continued northwesterly breeze. Frosty on Wednesday morning, warming up to 64 by afternoon. A gusty south wind, too. I'm NBC5 meteorologist Matt DiLoretta.
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0: No excuses. Hopefully you were out and about this past weekend enjoying the fall-tastical weather with all of the festivals and parties and gatherings and excitement for the fall season. Yeah. The pumpkin spice psychosis, as I like to say. Speaking of local feel-good feels, maybe you missed the announcement on Friday. Greta Van Fleet coming back to town, MVP Arena, March 6th in Albany. And we're doing a Ticket Blitz Thursday for that show on 10:15. Mark your calendar.
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New one from Noah Khan, Power is the Engine Morning Buzz. What do you say for Collect Case of the Mondays? We shut the door, close the blinds, as well as our eyes, and transport ourselves back to the weekend fun that we had, right? Who's with me?

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2: Your Morning Buzz weather report.
11: A few showers early this morning, turning partly sunny and windy this afternoon. Gusts over 30 miles per hour out of the northwest and cooler with a high of 58. Tonight, partly cloudy, low around 40. And tomorrow, partly to mostly sunny, highs around 55 with a continued northwesterly breeze. Frosty on Wednesday morning, warming up to 64 by afternoon. A gusty south wind, too. I'm NBC5 meteorologist Matt DiLoretto.
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0: Wrapping up the program, winding down the show. Power's gonna bounce. Good talk. We'll see you out there. Do it all again tomorrow morning, 6 a.m. Best in Rock and Alternative on the way. Fallout Boy, Breaking Benjamin, Giovanni and the Hired Guns, In a 10, taking over the controls. Johnny Sweet, hashtag Monday Moody, sweet face of the moods.
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4: Pete Powers and the

We head to the other side as we tiptoe into a midday. Hank, Johnny Utah stepping in on a back at it Monday in Buzzland. Powers, tip of the hat to you, sir. Got it till 2 p.m. Good morning. Let's do this.

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0: 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Leap is the band. Exit Signs, The Jam with LP on the flip in 3 days grace. New one from them called Don't Want to Go Home Tonight. We get to that. First time you've heard it, I promise, next.
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Great that they are making music again. Second buzz cut from them in a minute. Debuted this last week on Fresh Meat. Lots of praise for their new one. It's Don't Want to Go Home Tonight, Buzz.

0: Buzz.
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0: We'll be right back.
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quite there yet, but on the precipice of a stick season, that's for sure. Bravo to Buzzland Fall Foliage. Hopefully you got out and enjoyed it. And if you didn't, hopefully you got some sick days that you can use to get in those precious last few rounds of golf.

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10: 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We are back.
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10: 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We're back. 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

Discovery Channel stuff back before it turned to reality TV. We could watch animals do it. That's kind of cool. If you're into that kind of thing, you weirdo, sicko, what? Johnny Utah in, kicking off the Buzz Back Lunch. What's up, baby? All hour long, back in the day stuff. 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Welcome in. 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

0: I saw recently a remixed, a cover, if you will, of Them Bones by Alice in Chains by Post Malone. YouTube that immediately if you're an AIC fan. Homeboy nails it as we continue the back in the day vibe of Collective Soul Next.
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0: If you still haven't seen the viral DUI clip of a woman in Florida, surprise, Florida woman. DUI, pullover, I think she's actually crashed into a palm tree, will not get out of the car until Blues Traveler Runaround stops playing. And the police officers are like, all right, lady, cool, yeah, respect. Respect to John Popper on a Buzz Back Lunch Hang. Thanks for playing along. Utah returning with Nine Inch Nails. We get down in the business next.
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AWOL Nation, if you're listening, please come back to Buzzland. Start touring, doing something, whole lot of awesome music from that one dude, all that sound, produced by one man. Johnny Utah producing your afternoon hang for a little while longer. Want to get something in mailbag at 999thebuzz.com on a Monday. It's just, let's stay alive. A whole week ahead of us, shall we? P.O.D., it's the Buzz.

0: Little Buffalo traffic jam. Someone was in Buffalo and got stuck in traffic and said, you know what? This is my calling. I'm going to start a band. What are you going to call it, Tim? How about the traffic jam? Buffalo traffic jam. Little on the nose, but we'll take it. Hey, you got to make that leap. Utah returning with In Color. 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We get to High and Chevelle next.
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seeing the red, Johnny. Utah seeing the exit signs. I'm out. Baby, I'm out of here. I got you tomorrow at 2 p.m. Mays, however, in to give a big week four recap. Lots of upsets this week. By the way, thanks for playing along on the Buzz You Pick 'em. You can see just how bad we are at picking winners. If I was a gambling addict, I'd be in real bad trouble. hopefully, we'll, if you're in my boat, turn your tide around with Buzz on Sports, new music in the form of fresh meat. I got you tomorrow. Bye.

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0: on a Monday. Offspring, Gone Away from Ixnay on the Hombre, and Temper City, Self-Aware right before that. I'm Maze.
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0: Hi, getting in, broadcasting live from our 70s wood-paneled, barely soundproof studios in downtown Winooski. Foo Fighters coming up, Everlong. That new buzz cut from Dominic Fike. Baby Doll and Linkin Park goes next.
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0: 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Smashing Pumpkins, the Rats in a Cage tour. 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

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I kinda like that. 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

Freak It Out, Dexter and the Moon Rocks on the Buzz Maze, a bunch of nonstop Buzz music. This hour, we got Fresh Meat on the way, Papa Roach coming up, that brand new Buzz band from the UK, they're called Leap. The Buzz Cut Exit Signs on the way, Nirvana, Weezer, and here's the Strokes. It's Last Night on the Buzz.

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0: I couldn't get the volume to go any higher here in the bus studio. It was loud. Sorry, neighbors. Not sorry. That buzz cut, you can only get here. That is leap and exit signs. Let's get you an updated buzz forecast from NBC5, brought to you by Vermont Federal Credit Union, serving all of Vermont with the latest banking products, local service, and understanding you can only get from a credit union that is run by Vermonters. Gusty today. Gusty winds over 30 miles an hour tonight. A few clouds around, low 40 tomorrow. We'll see some sun still. That wind sticks around. Tomorrow's high only 55. We'll get you right back to Buzz Music. Fresh meat in 10.
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11: 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Is this a sign? 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
3: Welcome to Fresh Meat. It's the spot in your day where we play you new music before everybody else. You let us know if you think it's buzzworthy or not. That is brought to you by Charcuterie Frick with over 80 varieties of handmade German sausages. They are just minutes from Rouse's Point, New York, in La Colle. They're also in Brassard and La Prairie, Quebec. Get you some new music. The band is called Out in Front, little punk rock band from the California area. The song is called Medicine. Want to know if you think it's buzzworthy or not?

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Comic-Con in the land down under. A couple of weeks in Australia and New Zealand where it's not stick season. No. It's spring season right now, down under. I wish it was spring season here, but no. Let's try to warm things up. I'll play the new buzz cut from Sublime coming up in 10 minutes. Chili's now.

0: Sublime Buzzcut with the good feeling. FTR is the name of the new Buzzcut, an updated Buzz forecast now from NBC5. 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Windy. Cooler today, huh? Gusts could get up over 30. Partly cloudy tonight, low 40. Tomorrow, we'll see some sun, but still kind of windy tomorrow. Tomorrow's high 55. Time for the buzz on sports.
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0: Watching the New England Patriots game yesterday did not go the way I thought it was going to go. I thought that New England was going to get blown out by Buffalo. But the Patriots ended up giving Buffalo the first loss in their brand new stadium and their first loss of the season. Patriots came in and pulled off the upset. 29-26 was the final. Jets lost to the Bears 23-12. Giants beat Arizona 36-12. Monday Night Football tonight, Saints Falcons on ESPN at 8:15. There's playoff baseball tonight. Yankees Rays, it's game two at 8 o'clock. Tampa up in that series, one game to none. On the ice tonight, Bruins Senators at 7:30 in Boston, and that's your buzz on sports.
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15: From ABC News, Wall Street Now. Major market indexes rose in Friday trading after a jobs report eased worries of an overheated economy, driving inflation higher and pushing the Federal Reserve Board to hike up interest rates. The Dow was up 251 points at the end of trading. The S&P 500 gained 56 points, and the NASDAQ rose 319 points. Oil prices bounced back from an early morning fall Friday, settling back at around $102 for a barrel of Brent crude. G7 nations announced that they will release 100 million barrels of diesel and other fuel in the coming weeks to help offset soaring oil prices as a result of the war with Iran. The release could ease pressure on U.S. exports and tamp down domestic prices, which have strained shipping and agriculture. And Amazon has announced more than $1 billion in investments, including education, job training, and water preservation in communities where it has its data centers. The company is responding to growing resistance to massive data centers. Mike Dubusky, ABC News.
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0: From Social Distortion, the new Social D album, Born to Kill. That is called Tonight. 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

0: Menage a Trois on the Buzz, a triple up on Turnstile, who played a scalding set on Saturday Night Live this past weekend. Look out for me, Never Enough, and Mystery, part of the trifecta. 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

0: Gold, 8 days away from their show at the Beanfield Theater in Montreal, October 13th. 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May's right back to Buzz Music. 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
0: 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Yeah, get your week started off right. Get some new music into your ears. 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He's got that sizzle track right off the top of the show. Get out song for me. How about the brand new buzz cut from the band that's playing our next Buzz 99 Cent Lotto show? It's next month, Monday, November 16th at Higher Ground. Grab your tickets before they're all gone. 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New one from In Color is called High. I'll get back in here tomorrow at 2 o'clock. Until then,
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2: buzz. That clunk when you hit a bump. The warning light that suddenly wasn't there yesterday. 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
2: Welcome to Alternative Sound Check. I'm Ross Mahoney, hanging out with you guys till 10 o'clock tonight. Thanks for being here as we dive into another week of alternative music. Tonight, our sizzle track will be from The Strokes. Their follow-up to the song Going Shopping. We were playing that song for quite a bit. It's off their 7th studio album, Reality Awaits. They recorded this in Costa Rica with Rick Rubin. Not a bad gig. It's The Strokes. This is called Lonely in the Future.

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0: New Buzz music from Violet Grohl. That's Bug in the Cake here on 99.9 The Buzz. Jimmy Eat World just before that, and frontman Jim Atkins gave us an update today on social media. He thanked all of his fans for reaching out, wishing him well. He had a detached retina, and they had to cancel their Warped Tour date in Mexico City. He had to have emergency surgery just to save his vision, and he says it's going well. He says he's not completely healed yet, but things are getting better. Glad to see he's on the mend.
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Red Hot Chili Peppers, by the way, on 99.9 The Buzz. One of the charities that the Red Hot Chili Peppers have always been affiliated with is the Silver Lake Conservatory of Music. 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And they're performing to raise funds for that coming up on October the 17th, celebrating 25 years of the Silver Lake Conservatory of Music. Red Hot Chili Peppers, Dave Grohl, and Vince Staples will be performing. It's going to be hosted by Marc Maron. That's happening in L.A., by the way, the Hollywood Palladium. My name is Ross Mahoney. This is Alternative Soundcheck. Thanks so much for being here. Got the Paradox right now. Their new one, I Kind of Like That. It's on 99.9 The Buzz.

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99.9 The Buzz. That's Hosier and Too Sweet. I'm feeling good as a Patriots fan today. I didn't bet on the Patriots in the Buzz Pro Football Pick'em. I actually took Buffalo. I mean, how could you not, the way the Patriots have been playing this season so far? But the Patriots had that dog in them, and they got the win. Drake May had a big bounce-back game. I'm feeling good as a Pats fan. I'm okay with losing it in the Buzz Pro Football Pick'em, so I'm 9-6 heading into tonight's game. You got the Saints and the Falcons happening tonight in New Orleans. That's coming up in just a little bit. If you haven't gotten all your picks in yet, do so now at 99.9thebuzz.com.

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Welcome to Hour 2 of Alternative Soundcheck. I'm Ross Mahoney. On the way, we'll hear from Blink-182. We've got Noah Kahan coming up. Panic at the Disco on the way as well. There are lots of festivals happening this past weekend. You had the Aftershock Festival out in California, Austin City Limits in Texas, and then there was the Power to the People Festival just outside of D.C. That was Tom Morello's festival. These guys played that festival. It's the Linda Lindas. Their new one. This is called Burning Out. Check it out. Music discovery begins at Alternative Soundcheck.